We split a pint or two, and by the time we got to Austin, he told me how he loved her, and then he told me how he lost her. And where nothing meets with nowhere, I stopped and let him down. And he said, son, this is where you're headed if you don't turn this rig around. We all find that horse that we can't ride. He kicks you in the heart